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This is TRL. The Rockin' Life. 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

0: exactly where you need to be. 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
0: Casually curated, deep groove, easy vibes.
1: This is the space where we breathe music in and breathe out the rest. I'm Michelle Gondre.
0: I'm Monica Carina. If you're here with us, you're right where you're supposed to be. Hari ini spesial banget karena kita kedatangan seorang tamu yang baru rilis singlenya bareng Jido, yang lagunya sempat kita pasang juga di siaran kemarin. 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Siapa sih, Dre?
1: A beautiful soul. He goes by the name of Ezra Kunze. So stay tuned while we listen to this track called Day Drinking by Rory Tiganis Hanan.
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0: 87.6 TRL, The Rockin' Life. 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
1: And Shag Andre. Casually created, deep groove, easy vibe. Today we're joined by someone whose music has been no stranger to our show.
0: Shibisi.
1: The one and only Ezra Kunze.
2: Assalamualaikum.
0: I'm good.
2: This is hella spontaneous, but okay.
0: Yeah, that's what we like to do here in Swing Theory. Okay. We go off vibes.
2: Yeah.
0: Okay.
2: It's just life, man. You know, working out, push-ups. Shout out JC. that's the life right now, bro.
0: What are the new stuff or what's going on with the music? Is there anything we can be expecting from you?
2: Oh, you put me on the spot. We just doing drops now.
0: Yeah.
2: The guy holding the camera, who's in the room, Fata Maulana.
0: We got an EP
2: coming out, a joint EP coming out. 6 songs, which is not necessarily an EP, but we don't care, so we gonna call it an EP anyway. So that's exciting. 6 songs featuring one of the people that's actually interviewing as well.
0: Slay! We love that. It's a family affair.
2: Josh Song as well. He's on that.
0: Great musician.
2: Yeah. Some good things coming. Exciting things coming.
0: What's the vibe of the new project?
2: No vibes, really. It was just kind of good. Just a random idea. Fatan was actually in Japan. And then he sent me like a beat that he sampled. And then he called me when he was drunk in Japan.
0: Ooh.
2: At like a family mart.
0: And then what a memory. Just, wow.
2: Yeah. And then he was just like, "Sira, bikin EP kali ya." Yo, mari, best. And then so, 6 songs later, EP. We done now. It's fun. It was fun. It wasn't a lot of thought process, honestly. It's just a lot of great energy.
0: Damn.
2: Free flowing, expressive.
0: Damn.
2: Nothing confined or constricted, you know? Why are you guys so uncomfortable? I feel like you guys are uncomfortable. Talk to me regularly. You guys know me. What's all this uncomfortable energy?
0: You're uncomfortable.
2: I was nervous in the beginning. Not anymore.
0: Sounds pretty subtle. We love that.
1: Yeah. And that concludes our night.
0: Thank you. Okay, judging from how you approach the newest EP, that seems like a very cute collaboration that came together very organically.
2: Yeah.
0: You seem like someone who knows what's going on. Like, you seem pretty settled and you know what you want. When you were younger, did you have a clear picture of your life?
1: Oh, wow. Nice segue.
0: Great segue. There's nothing sudden about that. Or no, like, okay, on a realer note, like, have you always been like that, do you think?
2: Like
0: outside
2: what?
0: Of music. Like, have you always been sure?
2: Of music?
0: Yeah, or outside of that can also be.
2: Sure of what? What do you mean?
0: Anything. Well, in this, for the sake of the conversation, then the music or, you know, the purpose.
2: Can we go into a rabbit hole, though? Do you have time?
0: Yeah.
2: That's not the question I was expecting. I thought it was like, oh, yeah, lighthearted. You know what I'm saying? Like, all right. But...
1: See, who's gonna like it?
2: Music, honestly, came very casually, very randomly.
0: Mm-hmm.
2: It was never a thought process. I never had the intention of making music, to be honest with you. It was raised an athlete. Football specifically, and so that was kind of the plan. But then, you know, life got at other plans, and then went to university, and then one day woke up and I was just like, you know what, coming from a background of just, you know, playing beats on YouTube with your friends and then just like doing random cyphers and whatnot, I was like, you know what, let me like try to get in the studio. And then fast forward, went to university, like I said, and then met a wonderful guy that we all know very well. Mr. Rizky Agari Praja.
0: Shout out Gray Box. We love Gray Box on the show.
2: Wherever
0: don't we? The many shout outs we've given that one.
2: And then, yeah, just kind of venture into music. I'll be honest with you, it's not. How do I put this? I don't do it for. how do I frame this? I don't do it for, I guess you want to say, money, clout, success. Nah, I do it primarily for the love of the game. It's just therapeutic for me. It's not, it's just personal for me. It's not, I take it very seriously. I have fun, obviously, when I make it, but like, it's not something I take lightly, even though I have a lot of fun with it. And so, to answer your question, have I always been sure about music? No, I haven't. Because I feel like that approach kind of takes away from, you know, the whole experiment process, and which you can really pick up from it. Because I feel like I learn something about myself every time I make some music. I feel like I'm learning something about myself on a much deeper level every time I make music. Be that a thought process, be that an emotion I have, a feeling I have. Because I'm not somebody who's very, like, you know, I'm not talkative like that about certain things, right? And so music is a great place for me to kind of, like, understand myself a little bit better. So sometimes I'll write some stuff, and then maybe when I get home, I'll read it back, and I was like, looks like I figured some stuff out today. Do you know what I mean? Without pressure, right? Which is a great space to be in, you know, figuring out how you feel, your thought process, how you think in a...
0: It's like your own stress-free environment. Therapy.
2: Yeah, pretty much.
0: Like journaling on steroids.
2: But yeah, I tried journaling. Didn't work for me. I feel like probably music is the best alternative for it. And so genuinely do it for the love of the game. So whether I'm sure about it or not, it doesn't matter. But what I am sure about is myself. So it's I think it's irrelevant what comes out of it.
0: Right? But damn! I got serious real quick.
3: You asked the question.
0: Well, I mean, yeah.
1: But I'm going to journaling gara-gara dia suruh gue journaling.
2: Shout out Dre Day and journaling.
0: Shout out to everybody who journals ya. Siapa tahu Rockstar juga banyak yang journaling. Gue support 100%.
2: For show.
1: Itu ya, apapun yang berhasil buat kalian gitu ya. 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
2: True.
1: Sesuai gak sama apa yang lo bayangin gitu dulu hidup lo? 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
2: Gue dari dulu mikir gue musisi gitu.
1: Sama sekarang ya?
2: No. To this day, I don't view it that way.
1: Lo happy gak tapi sekarang? Kayak lo jadi musisi.
2: Happy is the wrong word.
1: Okay.
2: Happy is, we've talked about this off camera, right?
1: Oh yeah.
2: Happy is a very like... fleeting emotion. Right? It's more contentment more than anything. Right? Just very content. And so, that's not... Did I imagine myself making music? Nah, not at all. Of course not. Definitely not. Still don't, really, sometimes. But I think that's normal, right? That's just everyday, you know, human emotion. Anxious, anxiety, whatever, unsure. Yeah, it's normal. Nothing wrong with that, though.
0: Oh.
1: How do you see yourself in 5 years?
2: Damn, 5 years?
0: Is this a job interview?
2: 5 years. What am I? 32, 33, 34, 37. Off the grid, probably.
0: On a farm?
2: Yeah, on a farm. Some goats. Some cows, a couple dogs, hopefully some kids. Nice wife, yeah. Off the grid, probably. Contact me through Pigeon, you know.
0: Still making music? Like
2: 100%, always. Never not. I told you, love of the game.
0: Love the game.
2: It's for the love of the game.
1: Di tahun kelima itu ada Fatan nggak di dalamnya?
2: Ada Fatan.
1: Lo masih menggambarkan
2: semoga
1: ada
2: enggak,
1: Fatan nggak di dalamnya?
2: Tapi kayaknya iya. Semoga enggak. Tapi kayaknya iya.
1: Kiki.
0: Rizky Arga di Praja masih ada nggak? Ada lah ya.
2: Rizky.
0: Harusnya ya. On the farm next door maybe.
2: I mean, you never know with that guy. Let's be honest. I could move halfway across the world and not talk to him for 3 years, and then suddenly he's just at my doorstep. Probably that sounds like a very Kiki story. Okay, bro.
0: That sounds like a great friendship. That's what it sounds to me.
2: Low maintenance. Yeah. Shout out, bro.
0: Shout out to the bro. If this life was different from like what you pictured before, however young that was, if it was different, you know, because you never really thought that music was going to be like the thing, right? Mm-hmm. You kind of got into that from a very fun little accident with our dear friend. Do you think this life is better, messier? Is it slower? In what way is it different from like what you planned it to be?
2: Wow, these are some hard-hitting questions. When you say different, like, what do you mean? Sorry, when you say like other life, what do you mean?
0: The one that you had planned. Because isn't that what you said?
2: Ah, well, that's kind of like, I'm not much of a planner, I'll be honest with you. I kind of just...
0: Well, you had a vision.
2: I had a vision.
0: Right? You had an idea.
2: Yeah, I had a vision.
0: But did not include music.
2: No, didn't. And so your question is,
0: How different is it from, like, the previous life?
2: Drastically.
0: Is it better? Is it... How? In what way?
2: I mean, I feel like... Maybe if you asked me this question like 5-10 years ago, I'd probably answer it a lot differently. Mm-hmm. But I feel like at this point in my life, the perspective is more about, you just kind of take what comes, right? It's not, obviously there's steps that you can take to kind of achieve a certain life that you want, for sure. Whatever kind of life that is for you, specifically for me in this case, since you asked me. But to say whether I think it's better or not, I don't know that. But I do know that I'm, back to the word I used earlier, I'm content with whatever it is now, which I think is kind of the
0: main
2: the
0: idea.
2: Silver lining behind everything, right? I'm not really, at this point at least in my life, I'm not somebody who's really trying to figure out, could it have been better like this, could have been better. Yeah, probably, maybe, I don't know. Could have been worse, could have been better, maybe. But it's kind of like, I don't see the point in thinking about that. So I'm sorry, but I'm not really sure how to answer that question.
0: Because no,
2: I feel like there's no right or wrong answer.
0: There's no right or wrong answer.
2: It's kind of just like embracing what's right in front of you and whatever that is. We deal with it when we get there. Happy or not, sad or not, whatever.
0: Jadi mikir ya, gue juga jadi mikir. Dengar jawabannya gue juga jadi mikir.
1: Selalu. Do you feel behind sometimes?
2: Oh, damn. Ooh. Okay, can I ask you in what sense? You mean like just in life in general? Or like, are you talking about music? You talking about...
1: Just life in general.
0: General.
2: Yeah, 100%. Every day.
1: What makes you
2: feel behind?
1: Yeah.
2: I think that's just like natural human emotion. You're not perfect, right? Mm-hmm. You have, you know, anxiety, mm-hmm. you know, whatever, dealing with things, right? So do I feel like I'm behind? Mm-hmm. Yeah, for sure. But I feel like that's more of a reflection of just of the fact that I want more for myself. Not mm-hmm. necessarily for myself, but more for the people I care about. Right? Oh. That's the primary reason why I feel behind. Mm-hmm. It's not necessarily related to myself so much. It's more like, I wish I could provide more for, you know, be that friends, be that, you know, other musicians, be that family, obviously, number one, right? So probably from that sense, yeah, of course, I feel behind all the time. Yeah. Now, whether it makes me feel bad or not, that's a different question. Are you going to ask
0: elaborate.
2: Me? If
0: elaborate. Yeah, sorry. You kind of set that up for yourself. Elaborate, please.
2: Yeah, sometimes, for sure. I think that's normal, though, right?
0: Yeah.
2: But it's just not, I think it's important to, like, I think it's, if I feel that way, I don't mind feeling that way. Does that make sense? I'm comfortable sitting in it now. Whereas maybe, you know, a few years ago, I'd probably be like, I gotta, you know, am I allowed to cuss here?
0: We'll just cut it out.
2: Yeah, I gotta get my together. Do you know what I mean? Whatever it is, right? Whereas now it's just like, like today or tonight or in this particular hour or whatever, I feel this way about something, right? And instead of kind of overreacting now in terms of like feeling behind, it's more of just like, okay, why are you feeling the way you feel? Right?
1: Because it doesn't come from comparison.
2: No.
1: Yeah.
2: It doesn't come from comparison. It's definitely not comparison. It's just your own insecurities kind of reflecting out, right? And so I think having that awareness to kind of keep yourself in check is very important. So back to your question, do I feel like sometimes I'm behind? Yeah, but maybe after an hour or so, I'm just like, nah, I'm good. Like, I'm right where I should be. you know? And again, subjective, what's behind?
1: Do you happy with where you are right now?
2: 100%, yeah.
1: Do you think you're supposed to be somewhere else?
2: No, I think I'm right where I should be. I think if you break it down really, like obviously people have, you know, dreams, aspirations. I want to be here, I want to be there, I want to be doing this, I want to be doing this. But if you asked me 5 years ago, would I have, like, small scale, right? If you asked me 5 years ago, would I have, you know, an EP and another EP coming out? Probably not. You know what I mean? Or if you asked me 5 years ago, would I be in a place where, you know, I have a great relationship with my friends and my family? Maybe not. Right? And so I feel like it's all like a perspective thing. If you look at it in perspective, there's so many things that 5 years ago, if you told me I would have done that, I would have been like, no way. This is not a chance. I could have done that or done this or done that. Right. But now 5 years forward, it's like, oh no, I did that. I did do that. Oh, I did achieve that. Oh, I did get to that goal or get to that goal. So, yeah.
0: From the way that you talk about yourself 5 years ago, it seems like a very different person to who you are now.
2: For sure.
0: What do you think caused that change? Or like, what do you think changed the most for you to be able to be at peace with that self?
2: Damn, these questions. Jesus.
0: If any, you know, if anything changed, but yeah.
2: I mean, you're always
0: the impression that we're getting, that I'm getting, is like it's a very different version of yourself 5 years ago, which I think then also would translate into like the art that you make.
2: Yeah.
0: So please enlighten us.
2: I mean, you're always a work in progress, right?
0: Mm-hmm.
2: Would you guys agree?
0: Yeah. 100%. Until the day.
2: You're never a finished product. You're always, you know, building towards something. And to the day you die, you're going to be building towards something, right? I think if you ask me probably ego. I think I had a very unhealthy ego that was very unbeknownst to me, right? And I think learning to strip all that down and kind of just getting to the core essence of who I was as a person, I think, really changed my views on a lot of things, right? Like it's a humbling experience when a lot of things are taken away from you, right?
1: Yeah.
2: When life or God strips a lot of things away from you, you get to kind of know who you really are as a person. And then from there, you kind of have these building blocks that you can, or a foundation, I guess, to kind of build on and move forward to. So I think probably like I'd attribute it to like the stripping of my ego, I guess.
0: Slay.
1: I really like talking to this guy.
2: This is deep, right?
0: No, but also you notice that like he's talking about everything in a very serious way, but also he's telling you nothing about the like anything in particular, which I respect. Yeah. Great bars for a book. I love it.
2: Yeah.
1: Can you tell me, was there any moment where you realized that, oh, this is my life right now? Like not in a dramatic way, just quiet realization?
2: That's a great question. Wow. Like, you mean like in a happy way?
1: Yeah.
0: Could be in any kind of way.
2: Could be any kind of way? Like, oh, wow, like just an epiphany.
0: This is my life now.
1: But let's talk about it in a happy way.
2: Damn. I gotta think. I mean, obviously, I'm sure there's a lot of moments, but probably off the top of my head, I want to say, so I tore my ligaments recently, like I want to say a year and a half ago. And then I think when I finally could walk again after that, not to say that was like the worst experience I had, because it isn't, but it was one of those moments where that experience was like, oh, again, I gotta do this again. Do you know what I mean?
1: Yeah.
2: And so I think when I finally took like a first normal step down a flight of stairs, right? I was like, I think that was probably like my moment where I was like, oh, wow. Like in a great way, I was like, this is my life in a sense of like, there's so much to be grateful for. I know it sounds really simple, but like, wow, I can walk. I know that sounds really dumb, but like, oh, wow, I can walk.
1: No, it's not.
2: You know what I mean? I can, like, whatever, talk to my friends, hang out with my friends, hang out with my moms, whatever. You know? That was probably like, this, what's that meme? I think I like this little life. That's literally what was going through my head when I walked down the flight of stairs. So probably that. That was like, what, 2 years ago? Two years ago, I want to say? A year and a half?
1: Year and a half.
2: What was it? I don't know. A year and a half ago?
1: Year and a half.
2: Were there, Dre.
1: Yes.
2: a year and a half ago?
1: Year and a half.
2: Yeah. Something like that. Damn, these are some deep questions, guys. Jeez. You guys just spun me off the couch for this.
0: Yep.
2: I appreciate it. You guys want to talk about yourselves? What was your defining moment?
1: Me?
2: Yeah, you too, Mona. What was your defining moment?
1: I have a none.
0: Hmm?
1: I have a none.
2: You can take your time and think about it.
1: I think it's when my mom passed away.
2: Rest in peace.
1: Yeah. It's the moment where, you know, I realized that, it's my turn now, you know, to take care of myself, to take care of the family.
2: Yeah.
1: So it's like, she wasn't just passed away, she passed the baton as well.
2: That's a beautiful way to look at it, brother.
1: Yeah, but the thing is, I didn't know what to do at the moment. And figuring it out takes years. And by years, I mean like 3-4 years. And so...
2: Everybody got their own timing.
1: Yeah. And mine's moving really slow.
2: That's cool. The tortoise won the race, brother.
1: Yeah.
2: Not the hare. Appreciate you for sharing.
0: Thank you for sharing.
2: Rest in peace, Mama Dre. Rest in peace, Mama Dre. We love you. What about you, Mon? I'm deflecting right now. I don't know, these deep questions.
0: Pretty good way of deflecting. I think a moment of realization. Not really. Not at least not recently, I don't think. Because I think I've been in a very, like, chasing mode the last year or, like, the last 2 years, maybe. So I haven't really had that, like, moment to be, like, okay, I'm... Unfortunately, that means kurang, apa ya, kurang bersyukur juga kali ya, sebenarnya. Kurang kayak tenangin diri kita semua, terus kayak, you know, I have a moment of reflection, which I have, but I think that particular... moment of realization, probably not recently. And it's not because I'm not glad. I'm very grateful for like everything I have and don't have. I think we're exactly where we're supposed to be. But yeah, man, to answer that question, maybe not recently. But a very simple example would be, which is really silly, but like, I think I used to take my health for granted also.
2: We all do.
0: Yeah, and then now we're like in the age where, you know, the back is aching a little bit, and then the knees are aching, you know? So now I'm like, okay, you know what? I need to be a lot more mindful with my health, my well-being, be it like body and mind, because it affects so much of like what you want to do with your life. And I think it takes a really bad experience buat kita belajar kayak lo tuh gak boleh sembarangan gitu.
2: Yes, ma'am.
0: So I think maybe that. I don't know if that answers the question. Maybe I'm just really good at deflecting it too.
2: Fit girly. Let's go.
0: Yeah, Pilates, maybe that.
2: Boxing. Let's go.
0: Okay, I have a question for the both of you.
2: Is it a deep question?
0: I think so. But I think also it's something that I'm curious to ask as well. The question is it hard to let go of who you thought you'd be?
2: Is it hard?
0: To let go of the person you thought you'd be.
1: I haven't let go that person.
2: Is it hard to let go of the person that's so
0: hard? Yes. Elaborate.
1: Yes, it is.
0: It's hard.
1: It is hard.
0: Karena?
1: Gini, gue percaya si bigger beings gitu, kayak lo mau sebut Tuhan atau kayak semesta atau apapun yang lo percaya. 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
0: Yang adalah
1: jadi Steve Jobs.
0: I love it. Amen. I support it.
2: Amen.
0: I love smart yes. people.
2: Shout out Steve.
0: Shout out,
2: that's my guy.
0: Jobs.
2: That's my guy right there.
0: What about you? Was it hard?
2: To let go?
0: Was or is it hard to let go of who you thought you would be?
2: You know what you said earlier about like a very not, it's a direct answer but not really? I feel like that's the only way I can answer it. I don't know if it was hard because I feel like for a long time I didn't know who I was. Does that make sense?
0: It does make sense.
2: And so I don't know if it was hard or not because I don't think I ever really fully got a grasp of who I was. And now I'm kind of relearning it a little bit. And so maybe to answer that question in that sense, like, is it hard to let go parts of me that I'm realizing aren't good for me? A little bit, yeah, sometimes. But I think not as hard as it maybe was, you know, as hard as it probably was a couple years ago, again, to say that, right? This is growth, I guess, you know? Like, it's easier to let go of things now because, you know, you have a better foundation.
0: And you gotta let go.
2: Do I fully know who I am 100%? No, absolutely not. For sure not. Still learning. But fondasinya adalah. Basisnya ada. That's kind of
0: good. That's a pretty good answer, yeah.
2: Hard to say.
0: Hard to say. The more we know, the more we don't know.
2: Like, how well do you really know yourself?
0: Ooh, don't know. The more I know, the more I don't know.
2: That's what I'm saying. Like, so how do you know if it's hard or not? Because you don't know who you really are. Wow, it just got really confusing. But you get what I'm saying.
0: Yeah.
1: Kayak paradox sih jadinya.
0: Lumayan.
2: Yes, exactly. Yeah.
0: Because I think when I was a little bit younger than this, I'm 17-year-old, by the way, guys. But like a couple years ago, I think
1: in my head, I'm still 12.
0: I feel like I'm 7, bro, but my best day, I'm 49. I'm kidding. Yeah, I don't know. I think we all go through moments in life. Di mana lo kayak ngerasa, wah, ini dia nih, gue heran, bukan gue. And then something funny in life happens, and you're like, it's like, no, that wasn't it. And then the more. I don't know, at least I now looking back, I get to laugh a lot at like the versions of myself that I thought was it before. So I don't think it was ever really that hard to let go, because I never really knew, like, what you said. But also, I didn't really want to figure that out, you know?
2: Yeah.
0: Yeah. Kita adalah, we are the we are the five people who are closest to us. What's that saying?
3: Yeah.
0: And like, average, you know, it's that's like the simplest, I think, example of how many factors can affect who you are as a person, can influence you on a daily basis. So I think it's always it's a never-ending journey. Yeah, man.
2: Do you think you can laugh at yourself? You said you laugh at yourself now, right?
0: Yeah.
2: Do you think you can laugh at yourself about those moments now because you've learned how to pivot a lot better?
0: Pivot?
2: You're not stagnant on something as much anymore.
0: Maybe, yeah. But also just like, I think I used to also have this like God complex to myself and being like, I know everything. I can solve everything. I trust myself. And then a lot of things happen and I'm like, enggak lagi. Okay, yaudah. Jadi sekarang kayaknya salah satu cara paling baik buat menyelesaikan itu semua adalah gak usah serius-serius banget, bray. 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Iya, ketawa aja santai.
2: It's never that deep.
0: It's never that deep, truly.
2: It's never that deep.
0: And that very simple line, I think, works really well for people who are overthinkers, like myself.
3: Mm.
0: And also, like, I think you relate to this, Dre. Because we're our biggest critics. We're like, this is not good. And then everybody's like, actually, that's like really, really nice. That's a really good stop.
2: Yeah. Feel and think. Feel everything. Think about anything and everything. But at the same time, don't take yourself so seriously.
0: Yeah. Just, I think.
2: That beautiful balance.
0: Yeah.
2: I'm gonna feel everything. Overthink everything, but I'm not gonna take it that serious.
0: Yeah.
2: I feel like that balance.
0: A bad
2: is
0: day is not a bad life.
2: No, absolutely.
0: That is a very.
2: A bad moment isn't a bad day.
0: Yeah, exactly.
2: Facts.
0: A very silly but very effective mantra.
2: That's real.
0: It's like.
2: That's real.
0: Wow. Thanks for coming to our TED Talk, guys. Thank you so much, Rockstar.
2: You guys didn't even like baby step me into it.
0: This high,
2: so
0: like,
2: this
0: you
2: is
0: know,
2: the guest.
0: You didn't need it.
2: Okay. All right. Cool.
0: Yeah.
1: So maybe it's not about matching the plan. Maybe it's about recognizing where you are.
0: Yeah, and being grateful and being aware, I think.
2: Facts.
0: Maybe.
2: Humility. I think goes a long way.
1: That's the word.
2: Thing that that's the, at least for me, can't speak for everybody, but I think humility is, at least for me, the key to how I handle a lot of things a lot better, right?
3: Yes.
2: And for me, everyone has their own version, but like for me, it's just shout out my mama, but just being humble under God for me.
1: I
2: that's a big thing. Every morning.
0: Slay.
2: Yeah.
3: Yeah.
2: Shout out JC.
3: Shout out JC.
0: Say a prayer and receive.
2: Amen.

0: filled with passion. Medicine, law, business, engineering, these are noble pursuits and necessary to sustain life. But poetry, beauty, romance, love, these are what we stay alive for.
1: She don't want to smoke in the air. 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

0: 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You're still here with us at Swing Theory with me, Shaga Andre.
1: And Monica Karina.
0: Kita baru aja dengerin Hypnotized by Super Shy and Lyndon J. Alright, this next one is gonna live with us somewhere between listening and moving.
1: Oh, maybe my favorite part. It's not quite club and it's not quite show. I'm back at it again. We're coming into Beyond the Hits, where we step away from the obvious records or the chart toppers.
0: And we look into the ones that actually shape the sound.
1: Tonight, we're getting into one of our personal favorites, Kay Tranada, a producer whose drums tell you everything. 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
0: Signature soundnya dia.
1: Itulah dia.
0: Mungkin kita banyak lebih kenal dia dari lagu-lagu yang ngechart, dan emang banyak sih ya. 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
1: And some of these stuff are probably closer to the roots. 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

0: We are such big fans of Kate Renata in this household. 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
1: In a way, yeah. That's what makes it move. 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
0: We love funky. 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
1: Nah, bahkan si space itu sendiri jadi kayak instrumen menurut gue. 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
1: Bener.
0: Tapi emang kalau ngomongin Kate Renata tuh kita kayak gak bakal ada habisnya ya. What was the song that really got you hooked into his sound?
1: Good question. 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Judulnya Move Love.
0: Ooh.
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0: See, now this part feels warmer. 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Love Them Down, by the way.
1: Iya sih, this stretch got some soul coming through, tapi ritmenya gak berubah ya.
0: And that is the red thread, that's the core. Itulah mungkin yang dinamakan signature sound yang udah apa ya, established gitu kali ya. And it doesn't matter who the feature is, you can really still tell it's K-Tronada.
1: It's got the same bounce, just with different colors. Let's take it there.

0: And that concludes our little peek to Kay Tronada's other side on Beyond the Hits, where we give a little light to the tracks that built the feel and not just the big records.
1: Groovers, always! Exclamation mark.
0: Exactly, that's the point. Well, now let's let the music carry the rest. This is Diggs Duke with Something in My Soul.
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1: Exactly where you need to be.
0: This is TRL. The Rockin' Life. Where everyone can be a rock star.
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0: 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The Rockin' Life. 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
0: Kita baru aja dengerin Nothing But Love by Krakazat and Olivier St. Louis.
1: Now this stretch is just gonna be as groovy, all vibes, all flow, just like that.
0: Yes.
1: We're gonna let the music do all the talking.
0: Not us anymore, just the music. So sit back, relax, and keep it locked in for a little while. And to start this stretch, this is Find You by Peter Cottontail.

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1: Gak kerasa juga tiba-tiba kita udah di penghujung siaran hari ini. But today's been so much fun. 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
0: Jangan lupa kita bakal ketemu lagi minggu depan di waktu dan tempat yang sama. 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
1: And as per usual, thank you so much for tuning in and spending time with us this evening. It's been such a delight. Thank you Ezra Kunze as well for joining us earlier. We definitely had a cute and wholesome time. Have a great night, everyone. I'm Monica Karina.
0: And I'm Shaka Andre. Have a good rest, y'all. To send you off into the night, this is Only Love to Blame by Tame Atlas.

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It was just two lovers sitting in the car, listening to Blonde, falling for each other. Thinking orange skies, feeling super childish. No Donald Glover. 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
1: 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Oh my God, we're getting a little bit poetic now. 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